Be a Superman. Be a Superman. Be a Superman. Be a Superman. Be a Superman. Be a Superman. Be a Superman. Be a Superman.

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As a youth, I was scrutinized, skin dark like the moon, a light. The most high took me through the fight, it went tit for tat, eye for eye. Now I get respect for the ones that I idolize. I said, fuck a double standard. A lot of question, but music's the answer. A lot of flexing, but who's the pretender? A lot of tension, not good for your mental.